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4: duly accounted for under the SIGA and reimbursed to the Ministry of Health effective 1st September 2026
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6: we want to appeal to the government to pay a little more attention to issues aviation and of particular interest is KAA. Otherwise we want to thank our members and with this press statement we are effectively calling off our strike action and pleading with our members to begin the process of normalizing operations, restoring services for those who are on duty. We

0: asking them to begin clearing flights. For those who are working office hours, should be prepared to report to work from 8 and to work normally. We will be beginning collective bargaining negotiations with the Kenya Civil Aviation Authority in a matter of a day or two, something that has been outstanding for long. So our members should expect that in a space of not more than a month, we should have concluded negotiations and we should be in the stage of implementation.
1: Nake minister wa okui wa mwingi Davis Chirche ni ugathiritie kinyorere na akoria arutwira aya kuthina mbere na kurutira wira gukwa kya thirikari ni rutirite okorwa ikirombo ya mateta mao mwandiki wa Cote Francais Tori na kenogwati tambarwe gusanoyo na kuria ikundi na ire kuthina mbere na kunyitana niguo kwaria.
2: And today, like we did indicate, we have assigned a return to work formula, which with calling off the strike effective, we have looked at various issues, including the agency fees that has been indicated had been suspended or stopped, the collective bargaining agreement with very clear guidelines from the SRC, Salaries Remuneration Commission, on how we are going to deal with the three CBAs which had been suspended since 2015. And which was unlocked through a court process, and for which we have now agreed the guidelines as guided by SRC to be able to compensate the staff of Kenya Civil Aviation accordingly. And I want to assure Kenyans that it's been unfortunate we had to get here, but we are out of it.
3: Ours is that what we have not achieved, we will continue fighting. As we leave this place, members, you must be prepared that any time we can still come back if we smell a rat on our way to stifle the negotiations. But I'm sure in good faith and trust we have, the government will abide to it. Because without workers, there can be no government, there can be no revenue.
1: Na mutongoro vrali William Ruto no anirete gusano gatagate ya kampuni ya Pfizer na kampuni ya Kemsa niguo kunyivya ngarama ya kurita murimo wa kanza uko vrulire kuri nga mutongoro vruri ndawa imwe 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
4: Sometimes you might be tempted to change thinking that there will be such drastic change. No. Patience pays. 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You cannot do everything in a record 5 years. That is why the law gives president and governors a maximum of 10 years. Ukweli ni kwamba, what we have done in the last 4 years is more than was done even previously. That is the truth. 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
17: I'm really very happy for having a man champion. This was my first time to play the finals and I'm really very very happy that I'm going to play at a higher level. That is from here we are going for the CAF championship. I'm really very very happy for this.
1: Akiarivo mudhako yo captain wa Kawembe Muslim na uria urengiri ambao ino na Bukenya augiteru maravanga uria makuvariano ndwabeteka ino siya CAF Women Champion League.
18: The tournament was a bit difficult because of the different teams we played, because they had different paces and tactics, so those are the challenges we faced. But apart from that, the services were good in Sekafa tournament. Everything was stable, it was on time, the environment was favorable for all the teams, and so we could say nothing, and we just need to do our best so that we can perform in this tournament. What I could say, it is a different tournament for us, and it's the first time to qualify for that tournament. We are going to just prepare ourselves and see what we can do, but what I could say is we know what we can do and we are going to do our best.
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27: 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Yes.
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27: Tondo,
28: go dig with wa.
27: Go dig with wa?
28: No, it's just I get a man, you know, with wa.
27: Yes.
28: Go is of a singer wa. Wanatina, Ginamboga, Vogando, no, at the wrong, you kunde mai. 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
1: 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You cannot do everything in a record 5 years. That is why the law gives president and governors a maximum of 10 years. 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That is the truth. 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
3: 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There are two people I am prepared to die with. One is the excellence of the president, Dr. William Samuel Ruto, you can take that to the bank. 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
8: 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My children, there are some of them who are in Nairobi and the one who is in Maseno. I don't know what to say about it because they are on the way and they are so traumatized.
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11: We want to appeal to the government to pay a little more attention to issues aviation, and of particular interest is KAA. Otherwise, we want to thank our members, and with this press statement, we are effectively calling off our strike action.
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12: And today, like we did indicate, we have assigned a return to work formula which with calling off the strike effective. We have looked at various issues including the agency fees that has been indicated to us had been suspended or stopped, the collective bargaining agreement with very clear guidelines from the SRC, and for which we have now agreed the guidelines as guided by SRC to be able to compensate the staff of Kenya Civil Aviation accordingly. And I want to assure Kenyans that it's been unfortunate we had to get here, but we are out of it.
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